You wanna have sex or do you wanna make love? Which one? Which one? Which one? Which one? Got a fairy thing and I got a witch one. A G'd up thing that I bring sticks round and I got a good no, snitch one. Too many girls now, I gotta switch one. Turn the whole